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0: 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Have an amazing weekend. The Fred Show is back Monday morning. Kiki's Court. Ba-dum-pop.
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The Fred Show is back tomorrow morning. The Throwback Throwdown, Name That Tune Battle. Kalen's very good at this game, but others are catching up. We'll play tomorrow morning. Waiting by the phone. Why did somebody get ghosted? $250 for Showbiz Shelly in the showdown. 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

0: 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It's the V Bros, Mikey V, Frankie V, and Gianna.
1: Friday's finally here.
0: Chrissy, why are you excited for your weekend?
2: I'm actually seeing my boyfriend that I haven't seen in like a month.
0: Ooh.
2: Because of the holidays and everything. So it'll be nice to see him again.
0: So wait, what are the plans after not seeing each other for 30 days?
2: Just to chill at home, honestly, watch a movie, get some takeout. I think it's our favorite thing to do.
0: That sounds like the best relationship. Yeah. You know what? I haven't seen you in a month. Just come on over. We'll get some takeout and watch a movie. That's
1: love
0: like,
1: that.
0: Man, that's perfect. You guys enjoy that. Thank you, Gavin, for kicking off the weekend with the V-Bros.
2: Thank you. Beautiful.

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1: Imagine if you saw a ghost of Abraham Lincoln walking around.
0: Apparently it's happening. We'll explain where, when, and how next.

0: 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Have an amazing weekend. The Fred Show is back Monday morning. Kiki's Court. Ba-dum-pop.
1: Girl, you are thirsty.
0: 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Ghosted. $500 with Showbiz Shelly in the showdown. 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
1: We freaking made it. Happy Friday, friends. It's Angelina on the new hit list. I'm playing you all the new music you need to know. Kicking it until midnight. So hit me up with your requests at Angelina on air. Let's kick it off with Alex Warren, Fever Dream.

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0: 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Have an amazing weekend. The Fred Show is back Monday morning. Kiki's Court. Ba-dum-pop.
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0: 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Why did somebody get ghosted? $500 with Showbiz Shelly in the showdown. 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

0: 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Have an amazing weekend. The Fred Show is back Monday morning. Kiki's Court. Vadon Pop.
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0: 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Have an amazing weekend. The Fred Show is back Monday morning. Kiki's Court. Ba-dum-pop.
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0: 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Have an amazing weekend. The Fred Show is back Monday morning. Kiki's Court. Ba-dum-pump.
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2: I was reading this article on Complex about Angelina Jolie and Brad Pitt and their kids and how they're all kind of just dropping the Pitt name.
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2: 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And Lotto, I don't think, accept the apology now that it's on the album. We'll talk next.

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0: Can I just tell you what I absolutely cannot stand?
1: What?
0: When you're telling somebody a story, right? And you're just like so deep in the story and the story's so intricate. You're giving them minor details, yada, yada, yada. And then when they ask you a question about the story, they ask about the most insignificant thing. And I'm like, that's the one thing you latched on to?
1: Right.
0: I'm like, what?
1: That was it? That's what you caught?
0: So annoying.
1: I think it's kind of hilarious. Like, people only hear what they want to hear.
0: Like, I'm telling something like, oh my gosh, da da da da da da. Why were they wearing red shoes? I don't know. That's not the point of the story.
1: I don't give a damn about those shoes.
0: Right. For example, just like, why are you latching on to that of all things?
1: No, I get it. I understand. I've been there.

0: 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Let's go. 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
1: 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Coming up next, that's out of pocket.
0: So this man lived with a 5-inch wooden branch in his eye socket for over a year without knowing it. How? We'll talk about it in just a sec, y'all.

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2: Okay, so Monday. 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
0: What? You know, I'm buying clothes. 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But clothes are first.
2: Listen, no judgment with what you do with the $2,500, okay? 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
2: So I love that children's hospitals like worldwide are going to be doing this, but can adults have this too?
0: Hell yeah. We like the little magic too.
2: Yeah, right? We're going to talk next. Hang on a second.

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0: This is going to sound so intrusive, but I don't care.
2: Okay.
0: So in the barbershop, people just be in there talking.
2: Oh, I know. That's
0: talking and sharing.
2: Men are worse
0: everything.
2: Than women in that barbershop. 100%.
0: Oh my gosh. They literally be in there gossiping like some cackling hens.
2: They're chismosos.
0: Exactly.
2: Big time.
0: I literally sit back and will like listen to everything and be like, you know damn well that didn't happen. Because I feel like when men are around their boys.
2: Oh, they got to lay it on extra thick to seem like they the man, of
0: and
2: course.
0: I told my girl that I wasn't going to do that. And,
2: and then
0: I
2: was she like, slapped you.
0: You a damn, you know you a damn lie. I'm like, why are you up in this bar? This happened to me earlier today. I was just eavesdropping on all of these conversations and I don't know why it brings me so much joy. I think it's just I'm just so nosy. But I'm like, you know damn well that didn't happen in your relationship. You know damn well you but I think people get around other people and they think that they can just like not say whatever, but they embellish it a lot.
2: Right. Can be, you know, well the thing is they're not gonna know the truth, the boys. You know what I mean? So they could lay on the extras and...
0: I feel like the barber knows because if...
2: Oh, they probably heard so much. The barber knows.
0: If I'm sitting over there like, no, I know damn well this didn't happen. I'm sure the barber's like, I know damn well this didn't happen. You know what I'm saying?
2: No, for sure, for sure. It's something about men and their boys, though.
0: I tell you what, I thoroughly entertain whenever I go to the barbershop, y'all.

0: 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Have an amazing weekend. The Fred Show is back Monday morning. Kiki's Court. Ba-dum-pop.
1: Girl, you are thirsty.
0: 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Why did somebody get ghosted? $500 with Showbiz Shelly in the showdown. If you can beat her in five pop culture questions and more. It's the Fred Show. Monday morning. It's been...

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0: So this Florida man is suing Carnival Cruises for $5 million. Why?
1: I feel like there's always some you-know-what happening on cruise ships these days.
0: You'll be surprised what happened. We'll talk about it in just a sec.

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0: You know what's funny? I just feel like the last one just ended, and now we're already talking about the one this year. This is so wild. So everything you need to know happens Tuesday morning. Make sure you're here.
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2: All right, so can Kiki Palmer and the Hot Ones do just like date already? Come on. Like, there is clearly, well, here's the thing about Kiki. You don't know if she's playing or not.
1: That's the thing. You know? That's the problem with her, is because she be joking around a lot. So you're like, wait, are you being for reals? But I also feel like he brought out a different side of her with all those compliments. Like, she was definitely, like, smitten a little bit.
2: Yeah. They need to just, like, hump it up.
1: The comments are killing me. Kiki, if you don't give this bald white man a chance.
2: I mean, he'll treat you like the queen that you are.
1: Honestly.

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2: 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And she asked him a question.
3: Wait, what's the significance? 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
3: Yeah, so make sure you're here for that, y'all. Yeah.

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1: 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So, Joe Jonas, he is revealing a show that he auditioned for that he really crashed and burned.
2: One of my favorite shows, too, although I didn't watch last season.
1: Really?
2: It's just too much.
1: I get it.
2: But they like lost me though. Like it was just too much.
1: It was a lot, but I'm so curious about the next season now with the way they left us.
2: Now I gotta binge it and like
1: watch, and
2: weekend.
1: He will because he actually likes the show. So we'll
2: I'll actually listen this time.
1: Right, yeah. Right. But yeah, we gotta talk next. Hang on.

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1: 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It's Gabby and EJ.
2: Whew. All right. I need a nap.
0: Just like that, it's time to go already.
2: Yes, it is time to get up out of here. Have an incredible rest of your weekend. You deserve it.
0: Yeah, be safe and we'll talk to you later.
2: Bye.

0: 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Have an amazing weekend. The Fred Show is back Monday morning. Kiki's Court. Ba-dum-pop.
1: Girl, you are thirsty.
0: 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Why did somebody get ghosted? $500 with Showbiz Shelly in the showdown. 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It's the Fred Show. Monday morning.

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2: She want it. 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For she know where I'm.

Hey, what's up? I'm Ryan O'Brien. I'm Party 107.7. Back at it. Saturday. Gorgeous outside. Upper 80s all day. Here's Kalani. Folded. 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

0: 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It's Ryan O'Brien with Mikey in Virginia Beach. How we doing, my man?
1: I'm good, man. I'm just getting off of work, you know, about to go rest up for a minute and then get right back on to work.
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0: 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Hilaria is listening in Chesapeake. 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
1: Soulja Boy, tell me. Hey, I got this new damn for y'all called a Soulja Boy. Just got a punch, then crank back three times from left to right.

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0: 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I'm Ryan O'Brien. Elizabeth's with me in Suffolk. What are we doing this weekend?
1: Recharge and have a great week next week. That's the plan. It's all about recharging.

0: 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I'm Ryan O'Brien, back with Rihanna and Drake next.
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0: Sam. It's Party 107.7. Have an amazing weekend. The Fred Show is back Monday morning. Kiki's Court. Ba-dum-pop.
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So Tuesday is the big day. Our iHeartRadio Music Festival lineup will be revealed. It's happening at 8 a.m. on The Fred Show. I want to know some of your guesses. Who do you want to see this year? Hit me up on the iHeartRadio.

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Sounds crazy, but of course, we got to make it a thing. 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

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The Fred Show ended last week with a wild waiting by the phone. Trigger warning. It was extremely shocking. If you missed that, the video's posted on our socials. 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

JoJo, I got a chance to see her perform last weekend at a festival in Chicago, and the girl is just out singing everybody. Still to this day, I

0: 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Have an amazing weekend. The Fred Show is back Monday morning. Kiki's Court. Ba-dum-pump.
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0: 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Why did somebody get ghosted? $500 with Showbiz Shelly in the showdown. 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

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And shout out to all of the 2026 and 2027 brides. You know, I'm getting married next year. And I took a big step this week and started designing my wedding dress. I am so nervous. If you decided to go with a custom dress, please send me all of your tips. You can hit me up on Instagram. All the places at On Air Kiki. That's K-E-K-E.

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0: Derek, you're getting married this year. 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
1: 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It is Kiki. And here's another soon-to-be bride. Mm-hmm. 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

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Beyonce fans. We are trying to be strong, waiting on her to release Act 3. But instead, no. We haven't gotten it. We're just still celebrating Cowboy Carter.

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2: Hey, everybody, welcome to the show. Coming up this hour, Rihanna is finally responding to what fans have been asking for. Ed Sheeran and Taylor Swift are making headlines together again.

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2: I got some B.O.B. on the way, Sabrina Carpenter, some Mike Towers, Quevedo, Ariana Grande, some Ray, some Rihanna. Yeah, whatever you want to hear. We're getting started with Taylor Swift. It's Opa Light.

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